0: being nice.
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2: Police are questioning a 26-year-old man in connection with the murder of Anne Widdicombe. The 78-year-old was found with serious injuries at her home on Dartmoor. The news has shocked politicians on all sides. Reform UK leader Nigel Farage says he's devastated.
3: This was somebody who gave her life to public service, to fighting for the things that she believed in. She herself would not have harmed a fly. And I'm deeply, deeply upset by the nature of her death.
2: Police in South Africa have arrested a man in connection with the triple murder of a woman and her two children near Bedford. Lead suspect Tasuma Zandal Tasuma, a Zimbabwean national, left the country via Heathrow Airport on a British passport last weekend. Top Boy actor Michael Ward's been found not guilty of rape. The 28-year-old had been accused of 2 charges of rape and 3 of sexual assault. And Arthur Ferry's Wimbledon run is over. That's the latest from Radio News Hub. I'm David Hall.
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2: A generally sunny morning for most places, but cloud with some rain across Scotland. Hot in the west, cooler in the east. Still a high of 33 degrees Celsius.

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1: Police are questioning a 26-year-old man on suspicion of the murder of Anne Widdecombe. The 78-year-old was found dead at her home on Dartmoor with serious injuries. Prime Minister Sir Keir Starmer says he's deeply saddened.
2: This is really shocking news, and my thoughts, I think all of our thoughts, will be with the family and friends of Anne Widdecombe at this awful time for them. Anne was a distinguished politician over many, many years with many achievements, and it's a huge, huge loss.
1: The suspect in the triple murder of a woman and her two children near Bedford has been arrested in South Africa. Tasuma Zandal Tasuma, a Zimbabwean national, had fled the country last weekend. Two brothers have been jailed for life after a spree of violent robberies targeting gay men. Michael and Anthony Stewart killed civil servant Anthony Littler in May 1984. And Prince Harry, his wife Meghan, and their children Archie and Lilibet have visited King Charles and Queen Camilla at Highgrove House. That's the latest from Radio News Hub. I'm David Hall.
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1: A generally sunny morning for most places, but cloud with some rain across Scotland. Hot in the west, cooler in the east. Still a high of 33 degrees Celsius.

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1: Police are questioning a 26-year-old man in connection with the murder of Anne Widdicombe. The 78-year-old was found with serious injuries at her home on Dartmoor. The news has shocked politicians on all sides. Reform UK leader Nigel Farage says he's devastated.
2: This was somebody who gave her life to public service, to fighting for the things that she believed in. She herself would not have harmed a fly. And I'm deeply, deeply upset by the nature of her death.
1: Police in South Africa have arrested a man in connection with the triple murder of a woman and her two children near Bedford. Lead suspect Tasuma Zandal Tasuma, a Zimbabwean national, left the country via Heathrow Airport on a British passport last weekend. Top Boy actor Michael Ward's been found not guilty of rape. The 28-year-old had been accused of two charges of rape and three of sexual assault. And Arthur Ferry's Wimbledon run is over. That's the latest from Radio News Hub. I'm David Hall.
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1: A generally sunny morning for most places, but cloud with some rain across Scotland. Hot in the west, cooler in the east. Still a high of 33 degrees Celsius.

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1: Police are questioning a 26-year-old man on suspicion of the murder of Anne Widdecombe. The 78-year-old was found dead at her home on Dartmoor with serious injuries. Prime Minister Sir Keir Starmer says he's deeply saddened.
2: This is really shocking news, and my thoughts, I think all of our thoughts, will be with the family and friends of Anne Widdecombe at this awful time for them. Anne was a distinguished politician over many, many years with many achievements, and it's a huge, huge loss.
1: The suspect in the triple murder of a woman and her two children near Bedford has been arrested in South Africa. Tasuma Zandal Tasuma, a Zimbabwean national, had fled the country last weekend. Two brothers have been jailed for life after a spree of violent robberies targeting gay men. Michael and Anthony Stewart killed civil servant Anthony Littler in May 1984. And Prince Harry, his wife Meghan, and their children Archie and Lilibet have visited King Charles and Queen Camilla at Highgrove House. That's the latest from Radio News Hub. I'm David Hall.
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0: 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Weather.
1: A generally sunny morning for most places, but cloud with some rain across Scotland. Hot in the west, cooler in the east. Still a high of 33 degrees Celsius.

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1: Police are questioning a 26-year-old man on suspicion of the murder of Anne Widdecombe. The 78-year-old was found dead at her home on Dartmoor with serious injuries. Prime Minister Sir Keir Starmer says he's deeply saddened.
2: This is really shocking news, and my thoughts, I think all of our thoughts, will be with the family and friends of Anne Widdecombe at this awful time for them. Anne was a distinguished politician over many, many years with many achievements, and it's a huge, huge loss.
1: The suspect in the triple murder of a woman and her two children near Bedford has been arrested in South Africa. Tasuma Zandal Tasuma, a Zimbabwean national, had fled the country last weekend. Two brothers have been jailed for life after a spree of violent robberies targeting gay men. Michael and Anthony Stewart killed civil servant Anthony Littler in May 1984. And Prince Harry, his wife Meghan, and their children Archie and Lilibet have visited King Charles and Queen Camilla at Highgrove House. That's the latest from Radio News Hub. I'm David Hall.
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1: A generally sunny morning for most places, but cloud with some rain across Scotland. Hot in the west, cooler in the east. Still a high of 33 degrees Celsius.
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0: 26-year-old man is in custody for questioning after being arrested on suspicion of murdering former MP and MEP Anne Widdecombe. Johnny Holmes has more.
1: The ex-Tory prisons minister was found dead at her home in Hayter on Dartmoor on Thursday after sustaining serious injuries. Miss Widdecombe, who was 78, later became a Brexit Party MEP and subsequently a Reform UK spokeswoman. Police say the case of her death isn't being treated as terrorism, and there's no information at this time to suggest it was a politically motivated crime.
0: The US has demanded Iran must publicly state the Strait of Hormuz is open and that ships using the vital waterway will not be attacked. It comes after Donald Trump said in no uncertain terms was the ceasefire over. And Pitbull has set the Guinness World Record for the largest gathering of people wearing bald caps. Over 22,000 fans were counted wearing caps ahead of his British summertime headline set. That's the latest from Radio News Hub. I'm Holly Hughes.
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0: Widespread sunshine across much of the UK today, but the risk of low cloud in some parts. Staying breezy and hot as the heatwave continues with highs of 33 degrees Celsius.
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1: A man who was arrested on suspicion of murdering former MP and MEP Anne Widdecombe has been released from custody and is no longer part of the investigation. Johnny Holmes has more.
2: Miss Widdecombe was 78 when she was found dead at her home in Hayter on Dartmoor on Thursday. Devon and Cornwall police say her death isn't being treated as suspicious at this time. The ex-Tory prisons minister had later become a Brexit Party MEP and a Reform UK spokeswoman. She also starred in Strictly Come Dancing and Celebrity Big Brother.
1: Donald Trump has warned Iran against any plans to assassinate him, telling Tehran that the US Army would completely decimate and destroy all areas of the country in retaliation. His comments come after the funeral of Iran's late supreme leader saw open calls for Mr. Trump's death. And the Guinness World Record for the largest gathering of people wearing bald caps has been made at Pitbull's BST set in Hyde Park. That's the latest from Radio News Hub. I'm Holly Hughes.
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1: Widespread sunshine across much of the UK today, but the risk of low cloud in some parts. Staying breezy and hot as the heatwave continues with highs of 33 degrees Celsius.

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1: A 26-year-old man has been released after being arrested on suspicion of murdering former MP and MEP Anne Widdecombe. Johnny Holmes has more.
2: The ex-Tory prisons minister was found dead at her home in Hayter on Dartmoor on Thursday after sustaining serious injuries. Miss Widdecombe, who was 78, later became a Brexit Party MEP and subsequently a Reform UK spokeswoman. Police say the case of her death isn't being treated as terrorism and there's no information at this time to suggest it was a politically motivated crime.
1: Health officials have raised concerns over the low numbers of people in their 50s taking part in bowel cancer screening. It comes as figures suggest a little over half of 54-year-olds completed at-home testing kits last year. And Pitbull has set the Guinness World Record for the largest gathering of people wearing bald caps. Over 22,000 fans were counted wearing the caps ahead of his British summertime headline set in Hyde Park. That's the latest from Radio News Hub. I'm Holly Hughes.
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1: Widespread sunshine across much of the UK today, but the risk of low cloud in some parts. Staying breezy and hot as the heatwave continues with highs of 33 degrees Celsius.

Happy It's Radio. Good morning to you. I'm Stephanie. This is your Saturday breakfast. What you having this morning, huh? Little cup of tea, maybe? Yeah, so I've been drinking, instead of coffee or a latte, I've been drinking these little, not really an energy drink. It's supposed to be a vitamin-filled thing with some caffeine, and they're

Good morning. It's Happy Hits Radio. I am Stephanie, and coming up after this, I will recap some of our 4th of July celebrations over here.

0: Happy It's Radio. Good morning. It's Stephanie. And so let's see. Last Saturday, a week ago today, was Independence Day for the United States of America, the day that we celebrate telling the crown no thank you. However, listen, you know, it's not going well. Like I said, we could go back. We should go back. Anyhow, so the radio station I work for, I mentioned last week, but I was very, very tired. They set up a huge event. It's fireworks, and there's free concerts, and music, and vendors, and there's ice cream and lemonade, and it's a lot of fun. We were very, very concerned there about the heat. It was so very, very hot, well over 100 degrees Fahrenheit. At one point last Friday, when they were setting everything up, the real field temperature was 118 degrees Fahrenheit. So it was at that point that we had one of our employees collapse in the field. So he got sent home, actually sent to the hospital for some liquids. But you see, we all felt really scared for this fellow. His name is Trey, and he's very, very sweet. I absolutely adore him. But we found out that Trey did not follow the good advice that was given to him. So we knew it wasn't a surprise that it was going to be so hot. So everyone, there was a big email that went out to all the staff that was working outside saying, hydrate, drink lots of water the day before, make sure you're drinking lots of water the day of the event while we're setting up and while we're working. The station bought, I went on behalf of the station and bought 160 bottles of water for staff only and for the bands. And this fella decided instead of that, he was going to drink a whole bunch of Mountain Dew and Monster energy drinks. And so, yeah, that guy, he didn't make it to the event. He's okay. He's okay now. And we have given him all kinds of heck about it. But hydrate, people. You got to hydrate.
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Tina Turner on Happy Hits Radio. Wasn't expecting that one this morning. Good morning to you. I'm Stephanie. How about something a little newer? Lizzo with Cardi B. They don't

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1: A 26-year-old man arrested on suspicion of murdering former MP and MEP Anne Widdecombe has been released from custody and is no longer part of the investigation. The ex-Tory prisons minister was found dead at her home in Hayter-on-Dartmoor on Thursday after sustaining serious injuries. US President Donald Trump has threatened Iran after open calls for his killing at the funeral of their supreme leader. Mr. Trump made the comments on his Truth Social after senior US officials demanded that Iran make a public statement. And as England prepare for their crucial World Cup quarter-final, Radio News Hub has been speaking to John Stones' father. He says he's hoping for another good result tonight as England take on Norway in Miami.
2: It's a lovely, fast, open play from end to end. None of this feigned injury that spoils the game. And we have some really good officials who let the game flow. I think that we can do it. And I think we've got some players in there who can upset Norway.
1: That's the latest from Radio News Hub. I'm Holly Hughes.
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1: Widespread sunshine across much of the UK today.

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1: Well, what you gonna do when the beat drops out? Good morning to you. It's Happy Hits Radio. I am Stephanie, and let's keep turning up the happy with Camila Cabello and Ed Sheeran. Said you hated the

Happy It's Radio. Good morning to you. I'm Stephanie. And several years back, I was giving flute lessons to a young girl that I used to go to church with. And I had some music that I wanted her to work on and play. But she's like, let me show you what I'm playing in band class with Miss Julie. And she pulled out a junior high, middle school band version of Walk the Moon, Shut Up and Dance. It was pretty fun to play. Love the

0: Hits Radio. Good morning. I'm Stephanie. This, of course, is breakfast, and I'm not sure what I'm going to talk about for the break, but I've got 3 minutes to figure it out.
1: Here's my key, philosophy. A freak like me just needs infinity.

0: Patriots Radio. Good morning to you. I am Stephanie, and as I said, I don't really have anything to talk about here, and in the last 3 minutes, not a whole lot popped in my mind, except that I do have some family things going on. I'll share a little bit of that with you because, you know, I want to make it personal. I want you to know me, and I want to know you. My grandmother is 93 years old, and, you know, after a certain point, our bodies just kind of start to, you know, wind down and, you know, begin to expire. So that is the state we are with her. She, a couple of days ago, entered into hospice care, so she's getting some of those good drugs, just a little bit, though. And so we are monitoring that situation. I've been checking in with my mom every day. My aunt flew in from New York City, so she's in town. So they are keeping watch. My uncle comes when he, whatever. he's special. And this is not a problem because my grandmother comes before holiday, but I do have a plane ticket booked to go to the beach, coming up on Wednesday. Those are refundable tickets. So, you know, if something goes sideways with grandma, I will cancel that trip. So, that's what's going on in my life.
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Guetta and Nicki Minaj on Happy Hits Radio. I am Stephanie, and that will do it for me. You guys have a fantastic rest of your weekend. It's really just getting started, right? Yeah, so go out and have some fun. Have a good time responsibly. You guys be safe out there, and if all goes well, I'll be right back here with you next Saturday for breakfast. Bye-bye.

Jesse J, Big Sean and Dizzy Rascal Wild here on Happiest Radio for your Saturday morning. It's Nathan with you, hope you're doing well. More hit music up on the way throughout the next 2 hours, so let's get into it. Such as this one from Queen, this is We Are The Champions here on Happiest Radio.

an absolute hit. DJ Fresh and Ella Air with Gravity here on Happiest Radio. It's your Sunday, Saturday morning. Almost said Sunday. It's not Sunday. Not yet. Wish it was, because it was slightly cooler, but hopefully we can make it through today without, like, completely melting. But I hope you're doing well. It's Nathan with you for your Saturday morning. Let's continue on, shall we, as we get into this one from Cheryl Cole. This is

Man, I'm 57, we're buzzing here on Happiest Radio. It's a Saturday morning, hope you're doing well. Let's get into this one from Summer 41. This is I'm Too Deep here on Happiest Radio.

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Deadmau5 and Cascade with I Remember here on Happiest Radio. It's your Saturday morning with me, Nathan. Hope you're doing well for your Saturday morning. Maybe you're preparing for the heat wave. Well, hope you're doing well nonetheless. Let's get into this one. It's a throwback from Steps. It's The Way You Make Me Feel here on Happiest Radio.

Shawn Mendes, Mercy here on Happiest Radio. It's your Saturday morning with me, Nathan. Hope you're doing well. Maybe you're surviving heatwave, maybe you're not, maybe you're just completely melting and, well, welcome to the club because I know I am. Anyway, an absolute tune now up from Sabrina Carpenter. This is Tears. We've got some Benson Boone up on the way here on Happiest Radio.

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Sigma and Ella Henson with Glitterball here on Happy Radio. It's your Saturday morning. I keep going to say Sunday. It's Saturday. Saturday. I just want it to be Sunday because it's be slightly colder. But anyway, let's continue on, shall we? As we get into this one from Free Mentons, this is Uninvited here on Happy Radio.

0: Dido, a Life for Rent here on Happiest Radio. Got some Ellie Goulding up on the way just after this.
1: Guys, we've got to pay the rent. Put some ads on, quick.
2: 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It's the sound of mates enjoying even more of this. It's the sound of mates getting home instead of here. Click your seatbelt, because you're twice as likely to be killed or seriously injured if you don't think.
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An absolute throwback from Thompson Twins. Hold me now here on Happiest Radio. It's your Saturday morning with me and Nathan. Hope you're surviving the heat well, because I am very sweaty. It's like an oven here in the studio. So let's quickly move on, and hopefully I can just like run outside and just bake in the sun. As we get into this one from Usher, this is Scream here on

Mark Cohen with Walking in Memphis here on Happy It's Radio. It's your Saturday morning. Almost the end of the morning, though, going into your afternoon now. As we get into this, an absolute dance hit from Calvin Harris. And a love of Regalento. Sure, we'll go with it. I'm bad with names. You should know this by now. This is Live Without Your Love here on Happy It's Radio. Thank you for tuning in. I'll be back tomorrow at 10 to get you up and out of bed for your Sunday morning.

It's Happy Hits Radio with me, James B. A very good afternoon to you. So hope you're well. And thank you so much to Nathan for the last couple of hours here on Happy Hits Radio. We've got great music on the way, including from Backstreet Boys. Haven't heard from them for a while. And we start this hour with the Chainsmokers. It's Roses on Happy Hits Radio.

James B. It's a big one tonight, isn't it? Oh, England v Norway in the quarterfinals of the World Cup, the FIFA World Cup. My goodness, what a big, big deal. Can we do it? Oh, I absolutely believe we can. We've got to watch that Haaland. He is a little bit good. But, of course, the good thing is, you know, these players play him every week in the Premier League. So, yeah, let's hope we can do it. I'm going to go with 2-1 England. I'm going to go with Jude Bellingham and Harry Kane scoring. That's my prediction. Let me know what your prediction is, okay, for the game today. That would be great to know. So easy to get in touch with us here at Happy Hits. 07507 211 766, studio at happyhits.co.uk. All right, go and let us know. What's your score prediction? And maybe in when as well.

Love that track. Proper good poppy dance tune. Should we keep that energy up right now on Happy Hits Radio? This is the Saturdays. It's higher. It is good to have a Saturday, to be fair.

0: Kiss Me Through the Night on Happy Hits Radio. Been asking, what's your predictions for tonight? I've suggested it's going to be 2-1. Bellingham and the the world-class Harry Kane. Okay, well, so we've had some predictions come through here at Happy Hits. Of course, get in touch 07507211766. Fiona's been in touch. She said, I'm not sure what it's going to be, but I'm going to guess it's going to be 1-1 throughout the game, go to extra time. Oh, God. Oh, right. Oh, fantastic. This is all we need. Penalties. Really? Really, Fiona? Yeah, okay. Oh, Harry Kane's going to win on penalties. Oh, I don't know. I don't know if I can cope with that.
1: Hello?
2: Hi, it's me. What's up, baby? I'm sorry. Listen, I'm going to be late today.

0: Baxby Boys, The Cool. Have you checked out the new Happy Hits Radio website? It's all been redone. Looks very good indeed. Yeah, the in the back office, they are working very hard at happyhits.co.uk. I don't know what they do. I have no idea. But they beaver away. They work very hard. And you hear the click, click, click. And it's like, okay, fine, fine. But it does. It looks fantastic. But don't tell them I said that, all right?
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It's getting warm. It's staying warm here in the UK over the next few days. Today, sunny, min temperatures of 16 degrees, maximum of 30. That's 85 Fahrenheit. Tomorrow, sunny again, minimum temperatures of 14 degrees, with a maximum of 29. Monday is starting to cool down, thank goodness. 17 degrees, max of 27. So at least it is starting to. It is starting, thank goodness.

Ollie Murs with Snoop Dogg. Not necessarily two I would naturally put together, but it sounds good. Nice little upbeat summer song for you. Alan's been in touch. He's listening from Hertfordshire at the Tesco checkout. I wonder, has he got a stinky headphone in? Is he getting away with it? Good on you. Be naughty. It's good fun. So he's enjoying the music, says he's been listening for a couple of months now, which is great. So tell all your friends, if you're listening and you're enjoying, then really go, yeah, let them all know. Let them all know about Happy Hits. And, of course, you tell them about the Happy Hits app as well. Not just your smart speaker now, but you can get the Happy Hits app. Download from the App Store, wherever you get your apps, and you can take it with you.

Mel C, Annie Moore on Happy Hits Radio. I'm James B on your Saturday afternoon. Thank you so much for joining me. We've got that great music.

Leona Lewis with Happy. I think she is one of the biggest stars in terms of skill and voice in pop music. But yeah, it was huge in, absolutely massive with the Keep Leading Love track, if you remember that. And it was X Factor, wasn't it? And then it seemed to have gone all really quite quiet. But she's I think she's got a fantastic voice. We continue with that music variety. This is Chocolate Puma. I Want to Be With You. Got the traffic and travel coming up very soon. So whatever's going on those road and rails, you'll be the first to know. It's Happy Hits.

It's Happy Hits Radio with me, James B. Just looking at the traffic and travel for you. We try and do this at the weekend. I know many stations don't when it's kind of not rush hour and such like, but I do think if you're moving around, it can be really, really helpful. And so you get it here on Happy Hits. Just having a look on the roads, nothing major at the moment. Obviously, it can change at any time, so let's know if it does. On the rail reduced service to and from Stratford in London, expected until Monday. Signalling is back on after problems from Liverpool Lime Street. Industrial action to affect North Western Railway and West Midlands across that. So check before you travel as well. Disruption around the Manchester Airport area and delays between Bedwin and Newbury until the rest of the day. Just having a quick look on the underground park closure on the District Line, Met, the Mildmay line, that's suspended. Part closure on the Piccadilly, planned closure in Waterloo City. Minor delays now on the Circle, Elizabeth and Jubilee lines. Good service on all other lines. That is how it is looking on the travel. If we're not saying what you're seeing, then please do help us out, because we can't have it all, you know. It's really quite, there's a lot to keep abreast of. 0757 211 766. Let us know and we will make sure that we let all of the

Love her voice. On Happy Hits Radio, shall we go back to the 80s? This is Blondie. One way or another, it's Happy Hits.

0: the amazing Blondie. One way or another on Happy Hits. Got DJ Pied Piper coming up. Bit of UK garage for you. Could take you back to those great moments. And Gabrielle and some artist. Apparently she's done quite well, called Cher. Next on Happy Hits Radio.
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Now, when we talk about more music variety here at Happy Hits, we mean it, okay? This particularly is where you get more music variety. Going back to the garage scene. Many memories with this. It's Pied Piper. Do you really like it on Happy Hits?

So hope that you have a great time tonight watching the game, if you are. I'm sure you are. Most people will be, won't they? Even if you're not a major football fan, it's such a big deal. Such a big deal here in England. And, of course, if you're in Scotland, maybe you'll be supporting the Norwegians. You never know. And Wales, of course, as well. But it's honestly, it's just absolutely... it's nerve-wracking. It's nerve-wracking. But do you know what I really like this time? Is at least they're not doing that. It's coming home. It's coming home every second. We've kind of been a bit calmer. Bit calmer, but let's just pray it doesn't go to penalties. That's the main thing. Oh, goodness, yeah. Well, anyway, you go and keep listening to Happy Hits because we are not going anywhere at all. Got that great music variety all throughout the weekend. I'm going to be with you same time, same place tomorrow. And if you can join me, that would be absolutely fantastic. But until then, from me, ta-ta for now.

wonderful Paolo Nutini with Last Request here on Happy Hits Radio. I'm Terry and I'm on with you until 4 p.m. this afternoon. I hope you're having a great weekend so far. Do let me know what you're up to. Email studio at happyhits.co.uk, or you can send me a text message with a request if you fancy, or a shout out or a happy birthday. Just go for it. Here goes. 0750 72 11 766. That's 0750 72 11 766. And don't forget to check the T's and C's, because you may get charged.

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And if you're into your 70s, 80s and 90s, do join me tomorrow evening on the Never End Weekend, where I will bring you just that for a solid 3 hours and keep the weekend vibe going.

are listening to Happy Hits Radio, Saturday the 11th of July. Can I get a whoop whoop? Man, this year is going fast, right? We're already in July. What are you up to over the summer holidays? Have you got kids? Are you kidless? Do let me know. Email studio@happyhits.co.uk. I am going camping today after the show. My friend and I are going on a road trip up to Scotland next weekend, so we're taking the van out for a little spin and a little test run, so that's going to be great. I'm so looking forward to it.

keeping the good vibes going here. I'm Terry Franzl and you are listening to Happy Hits Radio. Thank you for joining me this afternoon, and what a fabulous afternoon it is. What are you up to? Let me know. Email studio@happyhits.co.uk and let me know how your week has been. How have you fared in this weather? I personally absolutely love it, having grown up in Malawi, you know. However, as I am in the menopause and I am hot flashing, it is sometimes a little bit too much.

0: Thomas Dolby with Hyperactive. Ooh, whoop whoop. I was a little bit hyperactive last night, I can tell you. Wow. My uncle's fiance invited me to a local pub where there was a band playing, and they played some cracking tunes. We got up and danced. They actually commented as well, which was really, really cool. So, yeah, what a fabulous, fabulous night. But, yeah, I was a little hyperactive. Oh, well, never mind. At 51, I should start slowing down, right? Don't go anywhere. I've got some fabulous hits.
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Claire from Jungen there with Bestie. I was talking to my bestie last night, Sissy. We caught up after they'd been to Munich for a few days. She went and watched Rick Astley, only Rick Astley, and she met Johnny Logan. I mean, how fantastic is that? Which concerts are you going to this year? Do let me know. Email studio@happyhits.co.uk, and let's carry on with these tunes.

started with On What You're On. Do let me know what you are up to and what you're on today. Email studio at happyhits.co.uk and let me know how your week has been. Mine has been pretty hectic, actually. And I had a date this week as well. He cooked me a curry with rice and peach slices on the side. Oh, it was so good.

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What an absolute classic dance floor filler. Oh, I can't help but shake my tushy to that one. I hope you are enjoying the tunes here on Happy Hits Radio this afternoon. And do let me know if you want a shout out or if you want to send somebody a birthday message or just a plain message. 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

beautiful Shakira with me, Terry, here on Happy Hits Radio. Man, I wish she was. I love that woman. And I actually have that album. That song is one of my favorites from her, Underneath Your Clothes. And she's doing the football anthem again this year, I think, isn't she? She's actually, I understand, because I'm not a huge football fan, as you know. It's more about the rugby for me. They're doing a little festival halfway through the final game or something. They've got like a half an hour break or something, and she is performing. Man, I wish I was there.

0: What a beautiful tune here on Saturday afternoon on Happy Hits Radio. I hope you're having a wonderful time today and you've got loads planned for this weekend. I'm going camping tonight, taking the van out on a test run before my friend and I head off to Scotland next weekend for a road trip. Oh, I cannot wait. So I won't be here for a couple of weeks. So do join me tomorrow evening on the Never End weekend, because after that, I won't be here, like I said, for a couple of weeks. 7 p.m. tomorrow evening.
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Chi with Denial is a River. I absolutely love her and her style. I think she is super, super cool. 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

0: 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And what are you doing? Are you home at the moment or are you listening from abroad? Do let us know. 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We like to get those messages and emails. It's fun. And we can give you a shout out as well. Don't go anywhere.
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1: 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Jack. 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Jack. 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Jack. Bless Jack. I want your body, everybody wants your body, so let's jack. 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I want your body, everybody wants your body, so let's jack.

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Are you watching the football? Are you a footy fan? I mean, it's all the talk of the town at the moment, isn't it? Even though there's rugby on as well, I didn't realise. So last weekend, I went to see my friend Cassie, and we watched the Bockies play England, and of course, the Bockies won. What a game. So let me know, are you watching the rugby? Or are you into your football?

rocking the afternoon with Michael Jackson here on Happy Hits Radio. I hope you're having a wonderful day so far, and may it continue with this weather. Please keep doing the sunshine dance. Make sure to keep hydrated. Woof, get my words out. And do join me tomorrow evening on the Never End Weekend, where I will continue that weekend vibe for you. Ciao for now. Thanks.

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This is Happy Hits Radio.

Dave Edmonds and Girls Talk. Hello, Happy Hits. How are we all doing? Happy Saturday. Lovely sunny Saturday. How are we all? Hopefully we're all well. My name is Christian Hands. I will be your host here with you from 4 until 6, getting you into that Saturday night feeling. Starting off the evening, if nothing else. Seeing out the afternoon. Let's not waste any more time. We're going to start with the Rolling Stones and I Can't Get No Satisfaction.

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1: Turning on the TV, a man dressed in black says the tensions and waters are rising. Happiness is treason, fiction is fact, and the storm's always on the horizon.

That was Pink Panther S and Illegal. Next, we have Wet, Wet, Wet, and With a Little Help from My Friends, one of those very famous Beatles covers. There are so many. I'm pretty sure Yesterday is the most covered song of all time. Don't quote me on that, but that's a good bit of knowledge. If it comes up in a pub quiz, you can thank me.

0: wet, wet, and with a little help from my friends. As I say, one of the more common Beatles covers. I don't think it holds a candle to the original. The one people say that is better than the original is We Can Work It Out, the Stevie Wonder version. That is a banger, to be fair. I kind of like the Oasis, I Am the Walrus. Let me think. No, I think, but then also that's nowhere near the original, but it's still a good tune. We've got Man for Man, and I can't even do a diddy diddy.
1: There she was.

Maroon 5 and Memories. Now, how are we all feeling about the England game later on? Obviously, England will take on Norway this evening, 10 o'clock kickoff, unless it gets pushed back, which I did read something about it potentially getting pushed back. Hopefully not. If it has done already, you guys can let me know how we all feel. Are we nervous? I'm pretty nervous, but I'm also quite confident. I think we've got such a good team this year. And then Argentina or Switzerland in the next round. What are we thinking? We've got Kylie Minogue and I Believe in You, and I Believe in This Side.

0: Kylie Minogue and I Believe in You. As I say, I believe in this England side. I think I've been saying it from the start. Well, I definitely have been saying it from the start. Whether I said it on here or not is another question, but I've been back in England from the start, so hopefully they can get the business done tonight and then into the semi-finals on Wednesday. That'll be 8 o'clock. But I'm going for like a 3-1 tonight. What about yourselves? I don't think you can stop Haaland, but hopefully we can score more than him. We're going to take a short break and we'll be right back.
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That was Otto Knows and Million Voices seeing out the hour. We've got Sigrid and Jellyfish. After that, we'll have Sub Sub and Melanie Williams with Ain't No Love, and then maybe even time for Little Mix and DNA. But don't go anywhere, because 5 o'clock is when we'll do the games hour. So it'll be the Would You Rather, the R Study Says, and the Riddle of the Day. Always loads of fun, so stick around.

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1: Got my gold chain swinging in a German. Real G's fam bringing in a German. Got some bad bees singing in a German. In a German, in a German. In a German whip, in a foreign car.

That was EO and German. Now, it's time for the Would You Rather, because we're going to start the game show with the Would You Rather, as we always do. Would you rather only be able to whisper, I hate ASMR, or shout. I'm not going to shout down the mic, don't worry. But would you rather only be able to whisper or shout? Have a think. We've got Christina Aguilera and Ain't No Other Man.

That was Tate McRae and Sports Car. So, would you rather only be able to whisper or shout? I think it's going to have to be shout. I hate whispering. Although, actually, you couldn't really do much with that, could you? I suppose it would actually have to be whispering, wouldn't it? But I've been told I talk quite loudly anyway. What about yourselves? What are you thinking? We've got Ed Sheeran and Azizam.

That was Ed Sheeran and Azizam. Not heard that one before. Pretty good tune. Well, he always makes good tunes, doesn't he, our Ed? So, the riddle of the day. What ends in a W but has no end? So, what ends in a W but has no end? Have a think. We've got Dua Lipa at physical.

Tina Turner and What's Love Got to Do with It? What ends in a W but has no end? I'm sure there's probably more than one answer to this, but the answer I was looking for was a rainbow, so very well done if you got that. Not, doesn't end with a pot of gold, unfortunately. We've got the Sugar Babes and Round Round next.

0: According to a new study, 9 out of 10 of us have no patience for this. What is it? Is it A, listening to a voicemail, B, being stuck in traffic, or C, being put on hold? What do we have no patience for? Listening to a voicemail, being stuck in traffic, or being on hold? Have a think. It's time for a short break, and we'll be right back with the answer.
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Simple Minds and Don't You Forget About Me. According to a new study, 9 out of 10 of us have no patience for this. What is it? Is it listening to a voicemail, being stuck in traffic, or being on hold? You're within your right to have no patience for any of them. But the answer we were looking for was A, listening to a voicemail. Yeah, I hate that. Or long voice messages. Also annoying. We've got Stooshy and Travie McCoy with Love Me Next.

That was Shaggy and In the Summertime. We're enjoying the summertime here in the UK at the minute, but as this is an international station, hopefully you've got some nice weather wherever you are listening from. As it is coming up to 6 o'clock, that will be me for the day. Thank you ever so much for listening. Take it easy and all the best. We've got Carl Douglas seeing us out with the classic Kung Fu Fighting. Oh.

Sean Kingston with Fire Burning. Welcome back to the show. You're listening to A Naughty Saturday with me, Bonnie Ray. And for the next 2 hours, I'll be playing all the best 2000s hits to get you in the mood for your Saturday night. Up next is The Ones with Flawless, but stay tuned because later on we've got some really amazing artists like Avril Lavigne, the Pussycat Dolls, and let me see who else. Some Beyonce, that's exciting.

0: Naturally, your entrance is grand. Red carpet rolls out, on the side they stand, worshipping you like a god and like a goddess. Somehow, you remain modest. Flashbulbs pop, paparazzi goes wild. With amazing grace, you walk and smile. 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You're flawless, after all.
1: Overqualified for the position you dream.

That was The Ones with Flawless, very groovy, quite a lot of synth, sounds very electronic, definitely very danceable, perfect for your Saturday night. I really enjoyed that one. Very robotic. I always really enjoyed that very robotic kind of vocal morph synthy sound that they've done there. So that was quite fun. It's about 20 minutes past six on your Saturday night. I'll be here all the way up until 8 o'clock. And right now it's Timbaland featuring Justin Timberlake and Nelly Furtado with Give It To Me.

Avril Lavigne, When You're Gone, personal favourite of mine. I absolutely adore Avril Lavigne. I think she's so fantastic. I was listening to her earlier and I just think she's so amazing. She's just so versatile. I think she's absolutely profound. She's got amazing lyrics and her albums, they're so cohesive, but they're also different from one another. And I just think that she really is fantastic. She's perfect. She's Avril Lavigne, you know. So I hope you enjoyed that one. I always enjoy a bit of Avril Lavigne. And up next is the Pussycat Dolls featuring Will.i.am with Beep.

Pussycat Dolls featuring will.i.am with Beep. I actually hadn't heard that one before, so that was a nice song for me to hear. I always love listening to new music. I think that, you know, listening to new music is such a wonderful thing, such a lovely experience, and I'm very grateful that, you know, we all have the opportunity to listen to any song that we want to at any given time. I just think that's so fantastic. It's a really great opportunity that I think we take for granted. So I think that listening to new music is something that we all should be engaging in and trying to partake in as much as possible. So I think it's always really lovely, because I wasn't really alive during the 2000s. So on this show, I always hear lots of songs that I've actually never heard before, which I think is really, really lovely, because it gives me that opportunity to kind of listen to new music, which again is just absolutely wonderful. Up next is another song that I actually haven't listened to before, so we'll experience it together. It's called The Feeling. No, it's not. It's by The Feeling, and it's called Sown.

Robin with Be Mine. That was really, really lovely. I think that's quite a sweet song. And, you know, it's just very groovy, very danceable. Again, perfect for your Saturday night. And I would love to know what everybody is getting up to this evening, you know? Personally, I'm not too sure. I know the opera would be helping out with dinner a little bit. And then I've got work tomorrow. So I probably won't be doing all that much tonight because I have to be up quite early. But, you know, I hope everybody's got some fun Saturday night plans. You know, who doesn't love a weekend? Please let me know what you're up to by emailing studio@happyhits.co.uk. I would really, really love to hear from you. And, you know, let me know what you're getting up to. Up next is another Robin, but this is Robin Thicke with Magic.

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1: Hello, boys and girls. My name is Fat Lip, and this is my friend, Sammy the Salmon.
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1: Today, we're going to teach you some fun.

0: Who's hungry?
1: That was The Chemical Brothers with The Salmon Dance. Personally, I prefer My Chemical Romance, but I suppose that was, you know, it was okay. I hope that you enjoyed it. You know, I think, again, everybody likes different music, and I think that music is a really, really wonderful thing that has, you know, the amazing ability to bring people together, which I just think is the best thing ever. So I hope you enjoyed that song. It wasn't really for me. Up next, though, is someone I do really, really love. It's Natasha Bedingfield with the

Vanessa Carlton with 1,000 Miles. I hear that one all the time at work. They're playing it almost constantly. So I've almost learned all the words, which is really strange to me because it isn't really something that I would ordinarily listen to. But I hope that you enjoyed it. I think it's quite a catchy song. It's very fun and girly and cute. You know, great track. It's about 7:06 now, which means the second half of the show has begun. I hope that you're excited. There's only about an hour left. I'll be here all the way up until 8 o'clock, bringing you even more amazing noughties hits. Up next is Blue with All Right.

Mika with Grace Kelly. I don't know if it's Mika or Micah. It's one of the two. Either which way, he's a bit of a wacky, fun, eccentric artist. You know, I think he's got some great tracks. I'm not too sure. I haven't really listened to lots of his stuff, but all the stuff I have listened to, it's always been kind of really catchy and quite fun, and there's kind of lots of different layers, and it's a bit different to kind of other pop music, which I think is really, really lovely. Great artist. Up next is an even better artist. Some may even argue the best artist. It's George Michael with Fame.

0: That was George Michael with Faith. Again, I do think that faith is, you know, a really important thing to have. You know, we all should have hope. We should all be more optimistic, I think, about, you know, the things that we have and the things we're grateful for. And I think it's important to stay positive and optimistic. You know, nobody wants to be miserable. Nobody wants to be pessimistic. So I think, you know, having faith and being positive and happy as and when we can, I think, is something that we should all try and take part in a little bit more. So, you know, George Michael has got a really important message there to share. Up next is Cisco with Thong Song.
1: This thing right here is letting all the ladies know what guys talk about. You know,

Dante Thomas featuring Press with Miss California. What a great track. It's about 7:30 now on your Saturday night. I hope that you're getting in the mood for your evening. You're listening to Happy Hits. This is a Naughty Saturday with me, Bonnie Ray. And coming up next is Beverly Knight with Shoulda, Woulda, Coulda.

Beverly Knight with Shoulda, Woulda, Coulda. I think that one's quite low, quite slow, quite fun. I don't know, I think that's quite nice, something you could probably slow dance to. I've never heard Beverly Knight before, so that was a nice kind of new track for me. And up next is Eminem, an artist I think we've all heard of. I remember my brother used to really, really like Eminem. He shaved his head and he had his hair bleached and he was always kind of like walking around with that slight swagger. So, you know, maybe he'll like this next one. It's Eminem with Ass Like That.

was Rihanna with Shut Up and Drive. Honestly, I thought that came out in 2011, so surprised to me that it came out in the 2000s. I really like Rihanna. I think she's really cool. I think she's got some really nice makeup. And I just think, you know, she's a really, really interesting artist. She's got a lot going on. I do think it's really interesting when different artists kind of venture out into different avenues. You know, I think she's got, you know, her makeup company. And I think she did a little bit of acting as well. I'm not too sure. I think she did some voice acting. So, you know, that's quite interesting. Up next is Gwen Stefani. I think she's really, really cool. I do love a bit of No Doubt. So this is Gwen Stefani featuring Eve with

That was T2 featuring Jodie Aisha with Heartbroken. The show is now coming to an end. There's about 5 minutes left. I really do hope that you enjoyed it. I think there were some really, really great tracks played today. Let me know what your plans are. Again, email studio@happyhits.co.uk. I'd really, really love to hear from you, and tune in again next week. I'll be back at the same time, which is 6 o'clock until 8 o'clock on Saturday, with even more amazing noughties hits.

0: Thank you, Bonnie. We'll catch you next week from 6.
1: Yeah, we will. Hello, everyone. Hello. You're listening to Happy Hits Radio UK with me, Tara, and...
0: Me, Dan. See, you remembered. You remembered.
1: Yeah, I did remember. We have to actually say our names and not just me.
0: Yeah, exactly that. Anyway, you got it on Happy Hits Radio. This is Club Ely. It's been taken over. New management.
1: It's been taken over by me and Dan. Club Steely.
0: You almost owned that there. It's been taken over by me and no one else.
1: Yeah, Club Steely.
0: You're like,
1: here
0: that,
1: we are.
0: It's fine. Anyway, all right, let's get into the club then.
1: Let's do it, because we are going to be partying all night. Well, until 10.

0: That's a throwback.
1: Proper old school as well.
0: Yeah.
1: B15 Project. Oh, look, there's some other ladies' names here. Chrissy D and Lady G.
0: Oh, I didn't know that. Well, that was a real throwback.
1: This is Tara S.
0: It is Tara S, and that's Daniel M.
1: Yes.
0: Here on Happy Hits
1: that
0: UK.
1: That works, actually. We can greet ourselves like that. I mean, we've got James B. We can all communicate with letters.
0: Yeah, let's just do that. First name and initial only.
1: Yeah, well, anyway, we're sitting in for Mark E.
0: Yeah,
1: oh,
0: Mark,
1: that's good.
0: That
1: that's
0: is good. We need to do that.
1: That's really good. We're calling him that from now on.
0: Mark,
1: we don't need his permission. We're just
0: Club
1: gonna,
0: E.
1: Yeah. Oh, Club E.
0: Yeah.
1: No, hang on. That might be something else.
0: Oh, no.
1: We're
0: but,
1: not allowed
0: yeah.
1: to say that on the
0: okay,
1: radio.
0: Well, if you're out clubbing...
1: behave yourself.
0: Yeah, behave yourself.
1: All right, let's get on with this. Architects and Nene, or Nana, Body Grove on Happy Hits Radio.
0: Richard's groove.

0: Body Grove. She just said it.
1: No, it's Body Grove.
0: Spelling was not my thing.
1: Yeah, I know.
0: What happened to my glasses don't work? They need cleaning. Oh, that was last week, I suppose.
1: I cleaned them between then and now.
0: Yeah, well, anyway. Happy Hits Radio in the club right now with all your dance tunes. Of course, Tara Steele and me, Daniel Moore.
1: If you are out and about, if you're celebrating, or if you are just sat at home in this insanely hot weather in your garden or whatever, just let us know. You can text us on, Daniel, hit it.
0: I thought you were going to get it then. Right. 07507 211 766, and on our social media.
1: Happy Hits UK?
0: Yeah!
1: Yeah, got it.
0: Facebook and Instagram.
1: Yeah, let's go.

0: Nathan Dorther and Abby Flynn.
1: Abby
0: with
1: Flynn.
0: Hold on.
1: I love that name, Flynn.
0: Flynn is a good name.
1: Is it Irish?
0: I don't know, but I feel like it'd be a good name for a really little baby boy. I think it'd be really cute.
1: I think we should know the if they're Irish or not, considering our breakfast presenter. Who, by the way, you can catch Monday morning from 7 a.m. Vincent Lacey.
0: Nice plug there.
1: Yeah, I saved it, didn't I? Right, okay. Keep it happy hits, because we've got Belters Only coming up.
0: What a great name.
1: What a great name.
0: Talking of great names, Belters Only.
1: You can name your band anything, name it that. And, of course, also got some... I'm not even the son of God.
0: Okay, just honestly give up, Dan. We'll do it later.
1: Just give up. I'll get a new job. It's fine. Here on Happy Hits Radio.
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0: Belt. That was Belters Only.
1: Do you know, it's a bit like, yeah, you know, if they, I imagine if Belters Only as a band sold beans, that it would be what it says on the tin.
0: Beans only. I have no idea where you were going with that.
1: I didn't even know. Nobody knows. It's Saturday night.
0: We've lost
1: our minds.
0: Honestly, I'm pretty sure our brains have melted in the like 40 degrees.
1: Never mind.
0: Coming up, someone with a much easier name to pronounce, David Guetta is Sia with Beautiful People.

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1: Voices in my head go, voices in my head go, voices in my head go, voices in my head.

0: Breakers. I'm pretty sure that's the ITV breakfast show name, isn't it? No,
1: it's like Good Morning something.
0: Good Morning, I don't know, anyway.
1: Yeah.
0: And of
1: Let's
0: course,
1: not get sued Christine, by ITV.
0: Christine and Nicola are there. Yeah, sorry, we forgot what your morning show is called. Because we're not morning people, we're club people now, Tara.
1: Yes, we are club people. Definitely not people that go to bed at 9 p.m.
0: We've changed.
1: You know, the moment this mic is going off, I'm getting in my pyjamas, right?
0: Very well aware of that. Anyway, it's Happy Hits Radio. A very good evening to you. The 11th of July.
1: It is.
0: Soon be Christmas.
1: July. No, don't say that.
0: No, I didn't say it. Right, we've got some Milky on the way. Yes, really.
1: Milky.
0: And
1: sorry, have we got the Milky Bar Kid making music now?
0: No. And Chris Stussy. You read it. Tom did it as well.
1: Chris Stussy.
0: No, I didn't like the way you said that. And Girls Don't Sing coming up for you next.
1: Both weird names again.
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0: I'm not saying his name again, Dan. You're doing it. You're doing it.
1: Christmasy.
0: Can this guy just change his name, please?
1: Tom did it with Wide Awake.
0: Tom did what?
1: I don't know. Tom did it.
0: It. What is it? Tom, hit us up and tell us.
1: Yeah, the text line is... No, you know what he did? He named Chris. Right, text line 07507211766.
0: Tom, tell us what you did. I need to know.
1: He named Chris. Anyway, right, time for some Girls Don't Sink now.
0: Good to me.

0: Oh, Girls Don't Sing, Kids Happy Hits Radio with Good To Me.
1: Did you forget that we were live?
0: Yeah, I forgot we were live, sorry.
1: Good.
0: Anyway, we're in Club Ely right now. Mark Ely back soon.
1: Yeah, at some point. He's not doing me, I promise, which is what when you say, oh, I'll see you next week, guys, and then you just never return, ever.
0: Yeah, well, you have returned, though.
1: I have returned. After much, much begging, I am back.
0: It's just thank goodness no one was holding their breath for you. Because anyway, it's Happy Hits Radio. We are fast approaching 9 o'clock.
1: We are. Oh, my God. How are we so far through the show already? It's
0: madness.
1: Flying by.
0: All right, Louis and some Salvatore. On the way for you. That sounds posh.
1: Is it Lou V or Lou Ray? Lou Ray.
0: Lou Ray? Lou Ree?
1: Who's Lou Ray?
0: I don't know. I know nothing better. Happy It's Radio.

0: Dan, are you feeling hypnotized?
1: Always.
0: I don't know if that's a good thing.
1: It's probably not, but...
0: Well, that was hypnotic anyway, so maybe that's why. By Jazzy.
1: Yes, lovely. And of course, it's Saturday night. It's just after nine. You got on Happy Hits Radio.
0: With me, Tara.
1: And me, Daniel.
0: We're covering the lovely Mark Ealy for, well, tonight. I don't know. Are we doing this again? I don't know.
1: I don't know.
0: I guess we'll see.
1: No one knows.
0: Anyway, welcome to Club Steely. Here we are.
1: All right, then. Let's get on with it. Friend again, Jamie T, Jazzy, Luke Van... What? Okay.
0: We're not saying that.
1: We're not saying that. Velvet Cash as well, Casso Ray, D-Block Europe. You know, you've got nowhere else to be. It's Happy Hits Radio.

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1: Remember that night at the Hippodrome? Never knew that look when you look at me. Nervous as hell, so I didn't win a lot. You're the salt, I'm the lemon on the top. Heart quicken, south of the river. Mouth full of vinny, sitting cans full of liquor. Street light flickers, feel it in my blood. 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

0: we're not going to say the name of the artist of, because we don't want Ofcom to come after us.
1: No, but Tara did say that she loves it. Jazzy and Louvain. I believe it's German. Louvain Jaich. Is it Jaich?
0: I don't know.
1: It's either that or Dick. Moth to a Flame is Happy Hits Radio. I'm allowed to say it because after 9 o'clock.
0: I forgot about that.
1: You didn't adjust.
0: Don't probably for the best. Me. Yeah, probably for the best.
1: Anyway, right, Casso Ray, D Block Europe on the way. Banger.
0: But up next, we have Velvet Cash.
1: Indeed, we do.
0: I want some cash. Do I get paid for this?
1: No.
0: Oh. Where was that when you told me I was doing the show?
1: Never.

0: toxic lover.
1: Happy Hits Radio UK.
0: Oh, I miss having a co-host.
1: Yeah, me too.
0: It was years and years and years ago we were on the air together, and
1: it was so fun.
0: Yeah, we had everything happen. We had the fire alarm going off.
1: Oh my God. I can't listen to September by Earth, Wind & Fire without the picture of Dan wafting a sea salve around in my head.
0: It works at home, but it doesn't work on a commercial system.
1: It doesn't, especially when the mini heater is covered in dust and throwing smoke everywhere.
0: I'm just like, shut up! Well, the other thing that we had happen, obviously, and it goes back to last week, we alluded to a lot, where I put the mic up. You didn't know I put your mic up, and I accidentally set your volume too high in your headphones.
1: Oh, my ear holes!
0: And it went on air, and you were like, no! And I'm just laughing my head off. Good times. Yeah. Anyway, some more good times to tell you about was a time when me and Mark Ely, way back when Happy Hits was a load of different decade stations, we launched Happy Hits Radio 90s together, and we did a show together. And when we sat down, Mark walked in the room and he's like, you need to hear this tune. This is that tune.
1: Yeah, but it's not right from the 90s.
0: Now. It's not from the... No, we weren't playing it on the radio. He just played it on his phone. He's like, you need to know about this track.
1: I was
0: going to
1: say, this is definitely not the 90s.
0: Oh, yeah, and off air, me and Mark will go on for hours, honestly.
1: Oh, same as us then. Yeah, okay, yeah, let's go. Anyway. Hurry up, let's go.
0: Let's do it.
1: Talk to us, chat. Listen to us, chat.

0: It's Ray. Oh my god, my absolute favorite artist right now. And if she's not yours, then what the hell are you doing? Anyway, Casso with Ray. That's Prada. Oh, I missed someone. D Block Europe. But that's Prada.
1: I will say though, thanks to you, I've now discovered that Ray. I mean, she doesn't just stop with big banging dance club tracks.
0: Her EDM Ray is amazing. But oh my god, if you guys get to go listen to the Brit Awards like clip where she did a symphony orchestra version of this, oh, your mind will be blown. And oh my god, when she did the orchestra at the Royal Albert Hall, incredible. Just go Google Ray and look at all the clips, watch them all, because you will be blown away.
1: But do it tomorrow morning, of course.
0: Yeah, keep listening to us. Don't go anywhere right now.
1: great advice, Tara. Right, Rudimental coming up in just a bit.

0: louder is what we are being, and hopefully the neighbours are not going to complain.
1: They're fine with it, they're fine with it. DJ Fresh and Sean Evans, that throws me back to my first job working in the shop.
0: Really? That's because that makes me think of my first time clubbing, so, you know,
1: we live very different lives. Very different
0: That's
1: lives.
0: That's why we get on so well. We live vicariously through the others.
1: Happiest radio. Yeah, you just basically go absolutely nuts, and I'm sat there like, nope, not happening, not for me. Yeah, the amount of time you just ring me. I remember one morning you rang me and you're like, I don't know where I am. And I'm like, I don't know where you are. This is before GPS and all that.
0: Yeah, yeah.
1: I didn't know where you were. And I said, okay, describe your surroundings. And you said, well, it's not my bedroom. Oh, sorry.
0: Did we have to bring this up on the radio?
1: No, it wasn't like that.
0: No, it was my housemate's bedroom, and I just didn't remember going in there.
1: You're just in the wrong room. It's the right house, just the wrong room.
0: Just so disorientated.
1: It's all right, we've all done it. I just don't admit it. Right, okay, I kind of pop Charlie XCX now. I love it on Happy Hits Radio.

0: when you're disorientated in your housemate's bedroom.
1: I will.
0: You know, my female housemate's bedroom, I may add.
1: Had to ruin the illusion. Happy Hits Radio, Eric Prince called on me, love it.
0: Look, you spent too much time on air ruining my reputation. I have to just set the record straight, okay?
1: No, there's more reputation ruining coming up after some Calvin Harris and Entrance in just a sec.
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1: Certified classic.
0: More hypnotism.
1: More hypnotism.
0: And trance. Classic.
1: And trance.
0: Are you in a trance?
1: Yeah, absolutely. We're going there today.
0: Yeah, we are.
1: We're going there today.
0: Oh, the next one. I've been saying that I wanted to introduce this next one to Dan because of how funny the title is. Well, actually, it's not even the title. It's the artist. So it's Silver Bumper. Amazing, firstly. But secondly, the second artist is Specialist Moss, yeah, which is what I bought for my garden last week.
1: Not regular moss. Specialist Moss.
0: I bought some for my garden last week, so I hope it is as hype as this next one. Amazing.
1: Good.
0: You know what? I have so much food coming out of my garden right now. It's incredible.
1: Lovely.
0: We'll have to have a dinner party.
1: Mine's full of weeds.
0: Okay, well, we'll have a dinner party.
1: Do you know the worst part is your dad's my gardener.
0: Oh my god. I hope he's not listening.
1: It's all right, he'll be in bed. It's Happy Hits Radio.

0: Perfect Honey by Mark Almond there. Sounds delicious, I'm not going to lie.
1: Do you like honey, Tara? Yeah,
0: yeah, I just, do. It's very good. Very sweet.
1: Just feeling. Right, well, that is almost it from us today. Oh, come on. No, don't do that. For context, guys.
0: We're on these little spinny office chairs, and where my foot is, every time I like spin on my office chair, I hit the thing that makes Dan's chair go up and down, but I just hit it quite hard and he just sunk straight
1: to
0: the floor.
1: Don't give me that. No. You've been planning that for all day, because you've been saying to me the whole time I've been in here that, oh, I'm going to, I've almost hit your thing. And then, look, just before we go, oh, I've hit your thing. Maybe
0: if you weren't so rude to me and trying to ruin my reputation on air.
1: Yeah, that's what I'm doing. Yes.
0: Definitely. Yeah. Anyway, thank you so much for joining us, everybody. That is just about it from us, actually.
1: I'm going to Google you now.
0: Don't do that.
1: Anyway,
0: please, nobody do that.
1: It's Happy Hits Radio. You're not going to do that because David Wright's standing by with Chance to Go next. And that's it from us.
0: It's been
1: a fun couple of weeks.
0: Yes.
1: But look, Mark Healy fans, you'll be pleased to hear that he'll be back very soon. Now, I'm back midday on Monday. Have a good one.
0: And I'm back if you text in enough and beg for me to come back.
1: Please do. 07507-211-766. Just send us the word Tara. Nothing else. Just Tara.
0: Okay, cool. Well, if I get enough, if you get enough texts in, I will do it. Deal.
1: Okay. I'm going to hold you to that.
0: Yeah, absolutely. Let's do it. All right. Well, thanks for listening, everyone. See you later.
1: See you later.
0: See ya.
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9: 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UK. And here's Nikki, driving off for a morning coffee. 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

You're listening to Trance to Go with David Wright in the mix, playing Gold from Richard Durand and Roxanne Emery. Welcome to another show. And this is brand new from Alex Morph. This is Sparta.

0: trance to go on your radio. David Wright in the mix playing Sea Systems and MIDI Kitty with Under the Sun. Up next then, we've got another brand new release on Future Sequence. This is Bix. Enjoy the journey.
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Trance to Go, where we play the latest trance releases and classic trance anthems with me, David Wright. And you just heard Jochen Miller, Ahmed Helmi and Doppenberg with Lost Connection. We'll end this part one then with Alan Kells. This is the extended mix of Sacred Tune.

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2: It was just another day, a familiar drive through familiar country. But then, just around the corner, came the unexpected. He'd let his speed creep a little too high as he approached a bend, and he was no longer driving at the right speed for the road. The scary thing is, he didn't even realize driving even a little too fast for the situation is a major cause of collisions, especially on country roads where you don't know what's around the corner. Think. 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
3: If I'm going out on my new paddleboard, the last thing I'm taking is my phone, right? 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
8: There are two types of drive you can have on the motorway. One that feels like this. Or one that feels... like this. The difference is just a few little changes. Like giving more space to the car in front or not hogging the middle lane. Because being a little more considerate on the road actually reduces congestion and collisions, which transforms everyone's journey. So we all feel a little less and a lot more. National Highways.
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0: This is Trance 2 Go, playing the latest trance tracks and the classic trance anthems. David Wright in the mix for 2 hours, playing Richard Durand and Christian Burns with Almost Home. Okay, let's play this. It's brand new. It's from Mark Hyde, and it's called Stellar Embrace.
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0: Trance to go. David Wright in the mix, playing James Black Presents with Ask the Question. Let's continue with another new release on Future Sequence from Renia Blaze and Marco Marrero. This is Midnight Radiance.
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0: trance to go, where we really just let the music do the talking, and you just heard B. Jones and the Angemi remix of Stronger. We'll end part two with a track from the start of this year on the Black Hole label from Solar Stone and Susie Ledge. This is Haunt Me.
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0: 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If you drink a little, then drive, you risk losing your license. You risk every day becoming more complicated.
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You're listening to Trance 2 Go, where we're playing the latest trance tracks and classic trance anthems. David Wright in the mix for 2 hours, and that was the Richard Durand remix of the classic Never Going Down from Andrew Vial and Roxanne Emery. And we've got another modern rework of a classic now, Ralphie B, Frank Wonders and Collide One. 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

right in the mix on Trance2Go, playing the Orange Theme from Ralphie B, Frank Wonders and Collide One. We'll continue with a track from May this year, released on Interplay. This is Eximines and Olga Miller.

0: trance to go, playing Wings of Peace from DJ Eternity. Let's end this part three then with a Nitrous Oxide, and this is the extended mix of Noir.
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This is Trance2Go, playing the latest trance tracks and classic trance anthems. David Wright in the mix, and that was the Vincent Demore remix of classic Touch Me from Armin van Buuren as Rising Star. Another great track from earlier this year for you now. This is Blue Spark and Odaiba Sunset.

David Wright in the mix on part four of this week's Trance to Go, playing Flo from Aplatone and Retrologix. Okay, strap yourself in for the next 12 minutes and turn it up loud if you can. We played these two back to back a month ago and it was so good we're doing it again. Paula Van Clark with Calentura coming up, but first the Riki Reekson remix of Mona Lisa Overdrive from Juno Reactor. See you on the other side.

0: told you it was epic. David Wright in the mix, and we wind up another week in trance. Join us next time for more of the latest trance releases and the classic trance tracks. And we'll end the show this week. This is new from KLP, Amy Wiles and Dory. On Musical Freedom, it's Imagination. Bye for now.
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